word, not a thought, not a tongue, not a prayer, not a rifle, not a shot.

0: some girl got a hemorrhage from a long time.
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0: He was very, I heard he was the biggest
2: shit. Ever. Now he has a monster.
0: He kept kissing me and I couldn't stand it. He was all he was is an equipment man.
3: Yeah, but if there was a pop star, it was a poopy yourself.
0: Poxy.
4: The chocolate layer.
0: The chocolate
3: plastic castor.
1: Yeah, I know Carmen.
0: Carmen. Super fuck.
1: She's living with Lynn now.
0: No, Lynn's living with Jeanette and Eleanor.
1: The English groups are so kinky. God, puny.
0: Randy.
1: It's Piggy.

taken in a beginning. Fly away, fly away. Why should it be autumn? The coil quickens, ends. Parades of leaves fall parched on empty parts. And single-minded maestros bellowing, suffering, coldness. Oh, it's autumn. How warm is winter? A longer stay than summer? Does it darken? Does it whitewash? Does it sail?

0: something about it, girl.
1: There was something.
0: What did it look like?
1: Well, it was wearing a black thing that went all the way to the floor.
2: Weren't you a little frightened at the time?
1: Well, yes.
2: That, Mr. Lawrence,

0: This is Ian Steinpaper from the Black Lips. I'm a rock and roller.
1: This is Joe from the Black Lips.
0: Thank you.

we bring you musical gems from near and far, blended into a pattern of glorious harmony. A program based on the universal language of music, it is our pleasure to present to you

Uses electricity to make different sounds. Synthesizer uses electricity to make different sounds. Synthesizer. Synthesizer. Synthesizer. Synthesizer.

chance like this will affect you and the humans. One thing. The future will be a place where nothing will be familiar. Where your knowledge will not apply. Where there can be no salvation.